are back. Brand new episode, Epic Radio with me, Eric Pritz. Started off the show today with this in the background, Steve Angelo Voices, Eric Pritz remix. This got released on Steve's Sizing Print

remixed the original, and this is what came out. I actually forgot about this one. I heard it yesterday, and I thought it would be a good opener for today's episode. I'm gonna jump in the mix now. Slightly longer one for this week. I'm gonna go to the full hour, and I will speak to you again after. So crank up the volume. Epic Radio, Eric Fritz in the mix. Here we go.

0: So that is it for this week's episode. 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It was the first record released on my imprint Prida 20 years ago. Can you imagine that? Thank you guys for tuning in. I've had a blast. Hope you guys had one too. 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Until then, puss puss.
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Listen to the mariachi play at midnight. Are you with me? 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

0: G1, la nuit, c'est sans pub.
1: I don't wanna work today, maybe I just wanna stay. 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

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The main event y'all been waiting for.

0: So nobody else make me feel like. 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

0: In the club G1. Les meilleurs DJ mix tous les soirs. 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
1: Establishing uplink. Uplink established. 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
1: Head Candy Radio. What a quick and abrupt start to the Head Candy Show this week. Well, it's quite a short record. The vocal comes in really quickly. Didn't want to talk over it. But here I am, Mark Dore, with you for 2 hours of Head Candy Radio. Joined by my fellow colleagues, Mark Henderson, Little Joey, and of course on executive production, Mr. Mike Van Loon. We played you the Allergies, Leave Me Alone, Heat, Crack and Smack, and Butter Bath. Louis Radio Miangos with Vida Boa, Ipanema Jazz, Sean McCabe, MDA Grooves, and Soul in the Horn with James Woods and Bobby DeBarge and Immaculate, All This Love. Those were our first 5 tracks on the show this week. The music continues. Dominica Albanese, Lift Me Up. Great new records on the way as well. Records, tracks. Great new tracks on the way as well. And the Head Candy 4 in the second hour of the show. But for the moment, let's just do the music. This is Head Candy Radio. Welcome.

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1: Head Candy Radio with me, Mark Doyle. Heading to Birmingham this weekend, a long-awaited return to Birmingham as we take ourselves to Club Collect at Mama Roo for a little guest appearance with Decadence. We're playing with Paul Morrell, a number of other wonderful other people. That's on Saturday night in Birmingham. And the week after, it is all about Glasgow on Friday night at the Radisson Red. Cannot wait for that. July the 10th, it is going to be epic, and there are about 5 tickets left, so go and get one. Played you Lift Me Up, Domenico Albanese, Float Away for the Good Times, Yousef, Everybody Loves a Sunshine, re-released on Big Love, Immaculate on the remix for Nova Frontera, and the Wild Violets, Sweet Redemption. Blonde Hot Boys? That may just be me. Blonde Boys Orphanage. Hot. On Do It Anyway Records. This is Head Candy! Welcome! Where you been? What we doing? Sun is out. Tunes are on.

plays you hot. Long Boys Orphanage, we love that on Do It Anyway Records. Adrie Block and Crown, playing games.

his own label, and we know someone in charge of that label sending out the promos. Yes, Mr. Mark Henderson, all the way from Bangkok. If you are a DJ and you love what Kid Massive does, drop us an email or drop us a message on YouTube, drop us a message on Facebook. Mark Henderson is signing up DJs for promo couplings. You do have to be a proper DJ, though, with a radio show or regular gigs. We're not just sending you free records. No, we're not. Head Candy Radio, hour one is done and dusted. Hour two is on the way, and that hour two includes the Head Candy Four. Four tracks we deem essential for a night on the town with Head Candy. 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
1: Head Candy Radio with me, Mark Doyle, the Head Candy 4. Now, one thing I've also about my early days at Head Candy was that we used to go to the Mummy Music Conference and the various conferences. We got to hang out with some really cool DJs before we all decided to not go anywhere, just go to our gigs and release our records and not network with anyone like we do anymore. It's a sad world of just following our dreams. While we were in Miami, we used to bump into this gentleman so many times, one of the coolest DJs on the planet, Miguel Mix. And we also used to hang around with the vocalist as well, Lisa Shaw, who is lovely. Mike Van Loon will attest to this. Two of the nicest people in this business. Miguel Mix, Lisa Shaw, their brand new track, Falling Into Time. Our first track on the Head Candy 4 on Head Candy Radio.

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1: 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Falling Into Time, Miguel Miggs. Vocal revision for Miguel Miggs and Lisa Shaw. Joyful Noise, Revival House Project, Renambi on vocals. This Life Living, Mark Cotterell. Get Closer, Sergeant Slick, one of his own original tracks. That was the Head Candy Four. Four tracks we deem essential for a night on the town with Head Candy. The music continues with Ultra Boogie. Block and Crown. 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

It was a very simple beat at first. Then, as my man's understanding of his environment grew, so did his expression of his emotions through mankind's first drum. The log grew larger, changed shape, became a shown-off drum, and the beat grew more complex. The cadence was picked up, and different beats began to have different meanings. The expression grew into a more refined art form, percussion.

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1: Head Candy Radio with me, Mark Doyle. Hour two, pushing through, heading towards the end of the show. We played you Ultra Boogie, Block and Crown, Disco Juice, Christophe, Funkette, Rag, and It Began in Africa. The Salida Commandos. That's a horrible name. Roger, why are you signing the Salida Commandos? Come on. The record's good. The name is not. Music continues with a few classics out to the end of the hour. Beginning with Let Me Show You. A little bit of K-Class. Slipmat and Odyssey Incorporated on the mix. Head Candy is in the house. It's also on radio. It is on podcast. It is on YouTube. Do it on YouTube. Do it on YouTube. Do it on YouTube. We love YouTube. That's where we upload it first. We get to show visuals on it. 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
1: Head Candy Radio with me, Mark Doyle, powering through the show this week. Loads of new tracks, the Head Candy 4. If you enjoyed that, go listen to it again. Turn it up, annoy your neighbours, and then let them know what you're listening to so they can go and listen to it as well. This weekend, I'm in Birmingham, Club Colette, Mama Roo, for Decadence on Saturday night. And then next week, have you got a ticket yet? Come on! Glasgow! I think there were 10, 15 tickets left. Last count. Do not leave it till the last minute. Come and join us. Radisson Red, Red Sky Bar, Glasgow. Friday, the 10th of July. We played you, Let Me Show You. K-Class, Slip Matt and Odyssey on the mix. I Need You, Keith Mack. All Right, Tenacious and Roland Clark. And Sergeant Slick. Rich in Paradise. Hope you've enjoyed the show this week. I have. Come on. We are zipping up our boots and we are getting out of here. Hope you've enjoyed the show. We are back, same time, same place, next week.